0: stuff. Snow Patrol, Chasing Cars, not recommended at home. 28 past 10. This is 3BA's Ballarat Today on this gorgeous Tuesday morning. As we talk this morning about Ballarat's proud baseball history that dates back to just after the Gold Rush. You heard correctly. Let's find out about it this morning with the junior development coach from the Ballarat Royals Baseball Club. It's Mr. Scott Telpy. Hello, Scott. Good morning.
1: Hey, Brett. Thanks for having me on.
0: There's a fun fact you've just hit me with. Baseball dates back that far in Ballarat. Tell me about what happened.
1: Well, actually, there's...

0: segment is an advertising feature.
1: On Ballarat Today this morning, time to learn about the simple, stress-free building process that's on offer from Toomey Homes. I thought I'd get the man behind the business, behind the microphone this morning. It's Kane Toomey. Kane, good morning.
2: Good morning, Brett. How are you?
1: Very well. Welcome to Ballarat Today on such a beautiful morning.
2: It is fantastic morning. It's always nice to have mornings like this. It's always great to get out on site and work amongst in the sun.
1: One of the benefits of being on site when the weather's like this.
2: Yes. Very rare in Ballarat, though.
1: We'll take it today. Yeah. Okay, I'm going to talk about some pretty cool stuff you're doing in the software space with Home Creator in just a moment. First of all, though, we need to start with you guys being a finalist at the recent Business Excellence Awards. No doubt you took the team along and had a great night.
2: Yeah, we did have a great night. It was there was a room full of people, all Ballarat businesses, and it was great to be part of it and great to be recognised as a contributor in the local business scene.
1: And tell me about the process of putting that entry together. It's not just a hit and giggle, is it? It's a real deep dive into your business.
2: It is. You do take a good look into your business and describe exactly what takes place. And it

0: Hello there, it's Jonesy and Amanda driving you home this Tuesday afternoon when there's big issues to discuss.
1: No, we're not doing any big issues. If you don't mind, we're giving money away.
0: Well, that's free
2: money, best money,
3: extra cash.
4: Anyway, Jonesy and Amanda's.
1: You're a fool.
0: 10 questions, 60 seconds on the clock. You could pass if you don't know an answer. We'll come back to that question if time permits. Get all the questions right, you win $1,000.
1: You can make it $2,000 by answering a bonus question, but it is double or nothing.
0: Edward is in Oakford. Edward, maybe we could talk to you about picking up people from the airport.
1: Do you do it, Edward?
5: Do I what, the airport?
1: Do you pick people up from the airport?
5: Oh, jeez, well, if I have to, yeah, but that's all the way up Tonkin Island.
0: But Perth Airport's pretty good. Oh, no, they've got the new thing now. You've got to do the same thing as you have to do in every other state.
1: Yeah.
0: Except for, like, Hobart. That's good.
1: I reckon if dropping people off is one thing, picking up is too much of an ask. All right, Edward, let's
0: We're feeling a bit guilty, Edward.
1: Because, yes, we're wondering if we're just curmudgeons who can't be bothered picking up friends from the airport.
5: Well, that's pretty rude, I think. But
1: yeah,
0: Now we're curmudgeons.
1: Well, now we are curmudgeons.
0: Edward, we want to give you $2,000.
1: Let's see what we do. First of all, you're up for $1,000. 10 questions, 60 seconds. Do say pass if you're not sure, Edward, okay? Because you might be able to come back.
5: Yeah, no worries.
1: All right, Edward, here we go. Question number one. What colour is our $10 note?
5: Blue.

0: 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Now, if you would like to be kept in the know about what's happening around town, you do have a couple of options this morning. Let's go local, thanks to the very cool Sinclair Meats. I love going into that butcher. Those guys are absolutely stacked with stuff. That's on around 7:10 this morning. And, of course, you've got Ballarat Today, weekdays from 10 with Brett Mack. And yesterday, Brett caught up with David Mould from the newly formed Victorian Wildlife Alliance to talk all things bird flu. David told him the threat to Ballarat's iconic swans is actually even more serious than other species.
1: David, if we can bring this conversation back to home and talk about Ballarat's iconic black swans, do you fear for their population?
2: I do, and iconic is the right word. Ballarat loves their swans.